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Cause I don't wanna care where you are or what you doing. If you in a club tonight and you wanna party,

0: Tami Sonia Scare, Scale and Chown Waddy Orpig, Conrad Adenauer. 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Bechatlichig Vochta Augustina Diagosche, Eid of Winter. Kurg Barrof in a Garm Full of Toil, nor Foshe Emma Vaya. Band the Lucht Sever August Dachlu in Köln. Tribli and a Teresa Bosta took a posto my Chown Tacha and Vera, Max Valraff, Uncle of an all. Ach dog tragoidi pasanta an ratavier in a garm for small. Kyla Gavan in Edgex Shadiog, agus fogg in a ener le troil an ee. Vitimps de voher agadna a fein, agus chashe reint miena in san hospital. Den oin an vedson, vi a gairi gamal in a garm full of toil fos. Nur capagon mera maruni start the ganohi bale in Merlin in Edgex Shachtiog, tau gadna a machorba air de en ro. Bein canara kahroch is orgus furshe. In Edgex and Edgex, Foshe a Dara Ban, Augusta Tsinsa, agus fi Kurga Lania Kolichele, Kegor Kailug Dinner Ko Kupla Law Teresh Brehe. Vi Conrad Adenauer in a Politorius Lydra agus is Mola Ross Yermain, ach mar hurra era ideal Foblach Tanacha agus a Lochana Federalcha as Christi, vi Dravas ag Dina Kurguna Foblach Weimar air, na Comanigos na Natcheha Kurgos. Nor Honig na Natcheha Reim in Edic Trucha Tree, Yultig Shes Fastakia Kur Fuluin in Kern. Mar hurra ershin, Brishagas a Fos Mar Vera na Kavache, agus Debriagas a Valid Duchache. Gauge mi Lunas in Edic Dal the Direct letter Elu, occurring Gestapus of Frizone in Brauweiler, me van for in a Blianason. But Frizone me clutuk the hidden Natchehe, vi congo galore the kern. Command the galore Frizunuk Polituilon, out in our Ollingi other Kestorucht. Den a Georg Hitler, Olvaru, a Mio in Neduk Dal the Caher. In a Yigson, Hurna Natchehe let Adnor Gravshe Kur Gunan Ramish. Skrilux Ero Brauweiler e a mina sound in a Blianason. Tereshan Dara Koga Down the Hoyle Tragoid Fars and the Ella the Conrad Adenauer. Kyle Kagara Ban in me and Vorta Nedig the Hocht. Kurg Burra Fenachar Marish Gulu and Eigson. In me van for Nedig the Hocht, Tauge my Ochtron the Coil of Parliamentee. On Kolok the Revshe the Choramere, Bundly Fublut Honeim in the Garamina, and Bunrach Nua a Great Do. Hashe Anahuruk like an Antis Den Laha Chris Dia Quahu, a Dugtan Sede Ua Gaminik, Hun Garamani Chatlikacha Agus for the Stonecha Eantu. In Edic Dadane, Denig Chancellor, the Fublichonim and the Garmoinade, and Hed the Nevis Fusson. Visha Triblian and Shachto Dishon or Tauge, with the Augen Gurve and Chancellor is Shinne is there in the Garmoinade. Then on and Vedson, Visha Shelvan Fuchs to Feg Keriblian a Dug. 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
1: and I'm a coordinator of the Human Rights and the Drug War Exhibit Project, that I'm a pot smoker,
0: that I'm a good person, I pay my taxes, I obey the laws in general,
1: good law-abiding citizen, and a responsible member of society, and that I should be treated the same way as anybody who uses alcohol, for example, or tobacco, responsibly. And that's all we're asking for, is the same kind of treatment before the law, not to be identified and say, you're bad, but the alcohol drinker is good. That doesn't, it's not fair and error.
2: À la console.